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She break it down, she take it low. She's fine as hell, she's about the dough. Doing a thing right on the floor. And money, money she making. Look at the way she's shaking. Make you wanna touch her, wanna taste her. Have you lusting for her? Gone crazy, face it. She's so much more than you used to. Knows just how to move.

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Oh yeah, this is sort of plagiarized too. We heard Matt Matthews do something similar to this, so I'm sure he'll recognize it anyhow.

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And I'm singing about

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Smile even though it's breaking. When there's a cloud in the sky, you get by if you smile through the tears and sorrow.

what the use of crying? You'll find that life is still worthwhile if you just smile.